It's music like that which makes Boom Light what it is today. Hope you enjoyed it. Boom Light, as we say, the home of beautiful, easy listening and all your 50s favourites.

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0: 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Wonderful. Hello, thanks for joining us. 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
1: A changeable day consisting of sunny spells and showers, heavier and more frequent in the north. Windy with coastal gales, a high of 15 degrees Celsius.

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We do hope you'll share your thoughts when you hear that special song.

0: I'm Nick Bailey. Alongside a range of great tracks for the 1950s, we do play quite a few pieces of music which are indeed light music. 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Hope you enjoy the ones we choose. This is Boom Light.
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Hello, this is Boom Light. We received quite a few emails suggesting we help the day's proceedings for you, but not this one. Joyce has written in from Prestwick to say that she's a florist who gets way behind schedule because of us. Joyce says that too frequently she has to stop what she's doing and sit down and really take in a piece of music we're playing. Well, we'll take that as a compliment, Joyce, but hope nevertheless that you do manage to get through all the jobs you need to do, helping your customers celebrate all those birthdays and anniversaries.

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1: A changeable day consisting of sunny spells and showers, heavier and more frequent in the north. Windy with coastal gales, a high of 15 degrees Celsius.

We've heard from a Boom Light listener who told us she'd been reminded of her sisters and brothers competing to play records on the old radiogram. 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

it, soaring high above it, looking down on Rio from a heaven of blue. 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Oh, Rio, everything will be okay. We're singing and winking.

love it, soaring high above it, looking down on Rio from a heaven of blue. 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Oh, Rio, everything will be okay. We're singing and winging our way to you.

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1: A changeable day consisting of sunny spells and showers, heavier and more frequent in the north. Windy with coastal gales, a high of 15 degrees Celsius.

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That's the sort of music we love to play you here at Boom Light. Well, the first record chart may have been devised 70 years ago, but it's true that some of the melodies we play here are even older than that, and they'll be remembered forever.

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1: A changeable day consisting of sunny spells and showers, heavier and more frequent in the north. Windy with coastal gales, a high of 15 degrees Celsius.

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That's really music, isn't it? 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
1: Cool and windy with heavy blustery showers in the northwest, drier, bright and breezy further south and east with more in the way of sunny spells. A high today of some 15 degrees Celsius.

This is Boom Light. Isn't it funny how a song can awaken a memory? Something you've forgotten about until it all comes back on the strains of a melody. One listener told us how a distant memory unfolded in his mind about reading the Dandy comic for the first time while Mum listened to that very song on the radio. He says it caught him quite by surprise at the time. Let us surprise you by taking you back to those special moments, including those half-forgotten ones. Boom Light. Beautiful, easy listening, and all your 50s favourites.

0: That's the sort of music we're proud to play. This is Boom Light. By the way, if you have a friend who may enjoy the sort of music we play, do us a favour and let them know about the station, won't you? And if you can, show them how to find us too. More music in just a second.
1: 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Which 1950s year will Paul Robey choose this weekend? 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

0: Tommy, what's he got there?
1: Why, that's a clarinet, Edith.
0: What's he doing with it?
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0: Oh, he can't show me how the music goes around and around on a straight instrument.
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0: Boy, he can kick it for my money.

Looking through your messages and comments, here's one from a listener who describes boom light as total escapism. 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
1: Cool and windy with heavy blustery showers in the northwest, drier, bright and breezy further south and east with more in the way of sunny spells. A high today of some 15 degrees Celsius.
0: Les Smith on Boom Light.

Nat King Cole, Love Letters. Good morning, this is Boom Light, your station for an easy on the ear experience. And if you've been with us for a while already this morning, I hope you've been enjoying the mixture so far. I'm Les Smith, I'm with you till 9 o'clock. And between now and then, let's have a look. We'll be counting some guitars, we'll be catching a ferry, flying a kite, and listening now to some birds on a hilltop.

Jerry and the Pacemakers on that Ferry Cross the Mersey. They starred in their own film, didn't they, called Ferry Cross the Mersey back in the 60s. And apparently the ferry that you saw in that film was the Royal Iris, which has only just very recently been decommissioned, I think this year. And it's now been replaced with a new one called the Royal Daffodil. Before that, here on Boom Light, we were on Mockingbird Hill with Patti Page. Well, from famous ferries to a famous bridge now, because today being the 10th of October, it was a big day on Tyneside in 1928, when the famous Tyne Bridge linking Newcastle and Gateshead was officially opened by King George V. That's, 98 years ago.

words, am I frantic? 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And when evening shadows creep

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Am I curious when the gossip flies? 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

0: I always liked the idea of flying a kite, but somehow never quite mastered the art. Mine just wouldn't seem to stay in the air for very long. Anyway, from Mary Poppins, the big kite-flying scene at the end of the film, let's go fly a kite with David Tomlinson and Dick Van Dyke. And before that, from 1940, a song that did well for the Ink Spots, Do I Worry? This is Boom Light, where it's never too early for a bit of Elvis.
1: Don't

0: Boomlight, remembering Mr. Akabilk as he was billed back then with his Paramount jazz band Buenasera. And Elvis Presley had 6 top 10 hits in 1958, and that was one of them.
1: Any dance with me is best kept very brief, to be honest. 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

Barbra Streisand singing The Shadow of Your Smile. If you've just joined us in the past minute or two, perhaps, good morning and welcome to another weekend of great music and memories here on Boomlight. Don't forget, by the way, if you'd ever like to get in touch to tell us if anything you hear brings back any special memories, or if there's a song you haven't heard for years, maybe not even here on Boomlight, do let us know about that. 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Just click on whichever one of us you'd like your message to go to. And it's easy and quick. 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

0: Dinah Washington's singing of The Man That Got Away. And before that, a real treat from the 70s, a revival of a Cole Porter song sung by Gary Shearston, I Get a Kick Out of You. 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

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Once you're there, scroll right down to the bottom of the page and you'll see where it says the Boom Free Newsletter. You just pop your email address in there and you'll receive it on the same day that everybody else does.

0: What a voice. Joe Stafford, Teach Me Tonight. And before that, an American number one from the early 60s that did go on to make our British charts as well, but quite a few years later, in 1990. And that was thanks to an advert for skin cream on the telly, you might remember. That was Bobby Vinton, Blue Velvet.
1: It's happened again, Jackie. I only went in to replace my mascara, but I just had to try a lip stain and a face cream and that hair oil from Social. And once in a year, I'll just...
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0: could be happy in just one little room with only a table and a chair. 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
1: And I could be rich or I could be poor, but if you were by my side, I could be any place in this whole wide world, and I know that I'd be satisfied.

in the misty moonlight with Skeeter Davis and Bobby Bear. We'll have a look at the weather in a couple of minutes here on Boomlight, but first, here's another big film tune. This is Maurice Jarre's Lara's Theme from Dr. Zhivago.

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1: Cool and windy with heavy blustery showers in the northwest, drier, bright and breezy further south and east with more in the way of sunny spells. A high today of some 15 degrees Celsius.
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Yes, every day is a good day for a Buddy Holly song, I'd say. Good morning, I'm Les Smith, and you're listening to Boom Light. Good to have you company, and I hope you'll enjoy all the music I have lined up for you between now and nine. A nice bundle of great memories, and maybe one or two discoveries and surprises as well.

0: Yeah, it's a nice sound, that, isn't it? It sounds a bit like Bottles. Julie London, You'd Be So Nice to Come Home To. And it was Don Cherry with his hit from the 50s, Band of Gold. So here we are. It's the 10th of October today. And 30 years ago, something quite amazing made the news bulletins. A little sort of end of the bulletin, sort of lighter story, but interesting. A fisherman on the coast of Scotland spotted a bottle with a message in it. It turns out that this had been thrown into the sea as part of an experiment to look at the movements of sea currents. But it must have gone off its expected course a bit at the time, as it had been bobbing around since 1914.
1: Dig, man, there goes Mac the Knife.

Marianne Faithfull, as tears go by. This is Boomlight, the one for beautiful, easy listening and all your 50s favourites, including this, which was definitely a 50s favourite, covered by quite a few different singers at the time as well. And it was an 80s favourite. But here from 1956 is the version by America's Jim Lowe.

0: Herb Alpert and the Tijuana Brass. That was the title track of their 1966 LP, What Now My Love. And before that, here on Boomlight, Jim Lowe was hoping to find out what was behind that green door.
1: Hello, this is Jenny Hanley, and I'd love to spend the weekend with you, whatever you're up to, out and about, in the garden, or just pottering. Do join me. I'll be here with a pile of my favourite records, which may include a Barry Manilow. That's this Saturday and Sunday from midday. I hope you can join me here on Boom Light.
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The sort of song that just makes you want to take off and fly. Petula Clark with All My Heart. That was a top 10 hit for her in 1957. Steve and Jenny, I'm going to say good morning to now. They were listening on a DAB Plus car radio as they did some early morning shopping last Saturday. So thanks for getting in touch and letting us know how much you enjoy not just Boom Light, but our sister station, Boom Radio, as well. We don't mind that at all. We're here to bring you as much choice as we can across the booms. So thank you, Steve and Jenny in Withall, South Birmingham.

0: No Nonsense for Cleo Lane, You'll Answer to Me. And we heard Andrew Gold singing Never Let Her Slip Away. Thank you for choosing Boom Light, and if you've just clicked us on in the past couple of minutes, good morning.
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0: It ain't hay. It ain't even peanuts. Peanuts today.
1: Anita O'Day amidst some cascading trumpets and lots of peanuts. That was the song about the peanut vendor. You're listening to Boom Light, and don't forget Don Black. He will be here tomorrow, of course, one of Britain's most prolific song lyricists for many years. And each week he brings us songs that he enjoys and knows that we will as well, by great musicians and writers. And you can't really predict what will be in the programme, because it's just full of surprises each week. Don has a very varied musical taste, and as I say, Our Kind of Music is the programme. That's tomorrow afternoon from 3 here on Boom Light.

0: piano of Russ Conway, who in 1960 was invited to attend the opening of a new theatre in Lowestoft. It was the Theatre Royal, and he was asked to write a tune to mark the occasion, and that's what he came up with. It's called Royal Event. Before that, here on Boomlight, Paul Anka, and Oh That Kiss, Esso Besso.
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8: Good morning, it's Mike Wire. Set on a Greek island paradise, Mamma Mia comes to the Grand Theatre Wolverhampton. It's a cleverly told story through the timeless songs of ABBA for 2 weeks only from the 27th of October. Drag racing, monster trucks, stunts, jet cars and a fireworks display. Airfield Road, Boddington, Wellingborough on the 31st of October. Tony Lee performs the Carpenters songbook hits in Yesterday Once More with a live band at Chatham Central Theatre on Thursday.
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one of a number of popular sister singing groups of the 50s, the Maguire Sisters and May You Always. And Jimmy Rogers sang about kisses sweeter than wine. You're listening to Boom Light, and don't forget it's our 50s chart tomorrow afternoon. Paul Robey will be taking us back to a chosen 50s year, as he does each week, 1954 this time. So who would you say would have been the star selling the most records then? Well, the answers will be here tomorrow at 2:00.

brilliant Alan Parsons project, Old and Wise. And that's all from me for this morning. Susie Sharp will be breezing in just a few minutes. And I'm going to play you one more. It's an instrumental version of a song that was a hit for the American folk singer Maria Muldaur, Midnight at the Oasis, here given the Frank Chaxfield treatment. Do enjoy the weekend. From me, Les Smith. Bye for now.

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1: Cool and windy with heavy blustery showers in the northwest, drier, bright and breezy further south and east with more in the way of sunny spells. A high today of some 15 degrees Celsius.
0: Susie Sharp on Boom Light.

Indeed, Martin, that's Amore. A bit of love for you this Saturday morning here on Boomlight. Hello, if you've just tuned in, it's Susie Sharp with you for the next 3 hours. And coming up this hour, we'll have music from Willie Nelson, The Manhattan Transfer, Dusty Springfield, The Troggs, and here is Doris Day.

Love is all around the Trogs, and you'll also recall the Wet Wet Wet cover version for the 1994 film Four Weddings and a Funeral. Now, we have so much to get through this morning on Boomlight, but first of all, I just want to mention a play I went to see earlier this week, Noel Coward's Hay Fever. It's on at the Wyndham's Theatre in London, starring Richard E. Grant, that's right, he of Traitors fame at the moment, and also Christine Baranski, who played Tanya in Mamma Mia. And I have to say, it was absolutely fantastic. But I also saw Nigella Lawson in the, well, it's not the Crush Bar, in the bar just before the play started. And as one of my friends said to me, it was actually the Traitors meeting the Bake Off. But aside from that, the play was very, very funny, very Noel Coward, and lots of laughs, and very lighthearted as well. So I would highly recommend the you're going to see Hay Fever if you're looking for a play to go and see in the near future. Here's Sarah Vaughan.

Bing Crosby and Getting to Know You on Boomlight. And we have been talking recently about things that have disappeared since our youth. And I've had lots of emails in. I'd just like to mention a couple now, and I will mention some more later on. We have so much to get through this morning. Steve from Birmingham remembered his mother having bread delivered. And Steve also helped the baker with his round on Saturdays for 10 shillings. And Steve also remembers the Corona Fizzy Pop Man. Now, that is something I definitely don't remember. Jeff from Hither Green remembers the family phone from the 1970s when you had to stand still wherever the phone was placed in the home and you couldn't move around. We do. Yes, I think we all remember that, don't we? When we had a phone in the hallway and you just stood there and had to talk, well, generally in the hallway. And of course, now we all have mobile phones. We can talk anywhere we wish. There are just a couple of things that people have written in about. But if there's anything that you remember from your youth that has since disappeared, I'd love to hear from you. Drop me an email.

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Willie Nelson with Crazy, and Who Can I Turn To before that from Dusty Springfield. Still to come this hour, we have some Mario Lanza. We're going highbrow. Shirley Bassey, Buddy Greco, but here a beautiful one from the Manhattan Transfer, Walk in Love.

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Buddy Greco and Around the World. Now, as a child, That's Life was a TV programme. It was a real highlight. Every week, we would all sit down to watch it. And here at Boom, we'll be celebrating the life of Esther Ranson with highlights from her programmes on Boom with her daughter, Rebecca. And it's introduced by David Lloyd, plus a few songs that Esther used to insist on playing. It's all happening on Thursday night, the 8th of November at 9 p.m. across on our sister station, Boom Radio. Don't miss it.

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best recorded by Sarah Vaughan in 1947, there's Rosemary Clooney's version from 1951 of Tenderly. And taking us through to 10 o'clock this morning, here is Seasons in the Sun. It's Terry Jacks.

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1: Heavy blustery showers in the northwest today, cool and windy there as well. Drier, brighter and breezy further south and east, when there'll be much more in the way of sunshine. The high today, 15 degrees Celsius.
0: Susie Sharp on Boom Light.

Best original song at the Academy Awards back in the 60s. There is Born Free from Matt Monro, with the lyrics written by our very own Don Black. It's Beamlight. I'm Susie Sharp. I'm with you through until 12 o'clock this morning. Coming up this hour, we have some music from Elvis Presley, also Ella Fitzgerald, Brooke Benton, and here is Peggy Lee with some black coffee.

Sea of Love from the Honey Drippers. And let's talk again about things that we no longer have today that we remember from our youth. So I've had an email in from Pam Brewster in Eastbourne, and Pam has written in to say that her sister and her were having a conversation about things just like this the other day, and they both used to have a bottom drawer, which was the phrase used for starting your collection of household items for your new married life. We said we were both avid collectors of things like cutlery and pillowcases, etc., and would often disappear up to our bedroom to look at our beloved treasures to be used for our future. And as Pam says, I'm not sure people still have a bottom drawer these days, and I wonder when it disappeared. Yes, that's a very good question. I don't think people do talk about a bottom drawer, do they? But they do have a wedding list instead.

Paul McCogan, You, Me and Us. And before that, Elvis Presley, It's Now or Never. And I've had another email in from Brian in Birmingham, who was talking about things he remembers from his youth and talking about a car that had to be run in. Yes, absolutely, I do remember that as well. And a rear sticker that you would have saying, run in, please pass. And Brian says he was sort of a footballer when he read that. But yes, you never have to run in a car these days, do you? They're all so high-tech and computerised and all the rest of it, and complicated, really.

0: Edmundo Ross, I could have danced all night. And speaking of dancing, are you watching Strictly Come Dancing? Because we will be talking about it after 11. So if you are watching the current series, stick around and you can join in the conversation.
1: 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There's only one Jenny Hanley, but she's on three times a week.
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Brooke Benton with That Old Feeling. Now, snow, yes, snow is forecast for later next week. Now, it is mostly up in Scotland, but it does make you think that long, hot summer is just a very distant memory until next year. Here's Carly Simon.

0: Jimmy Durante, and As Time Goes By, just beautiful. 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

Sammy Davis Jr., All of You, and before that, Diana Krall, and Pick Yourself Up. Now, it really is a foodie celebration today because it's World Porridge Day, raising money for Mary's Meals, which provides school meals to children living in some of the world's poorest communities. And how do you have your porridge? Milk or water? Sugar, honey or salt? Perhaps do you microwave it or do you cook it in a saucepan? But not only is it World Porridge Day today, it is also National Cake Decorating Day. So if you are preparing a cake, you are absolutely back.

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1: 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What's on?
2: Good morning, it's Mike Wire. Set on a Greek island paradise, Mamma Mia comes to the Grand Theatre Wolverhampton. 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Airfield Road, Poddington, Wellingborough on the 31st of October. Tony Lee performs the Carpenters songbook hits in Yesterday Once More with a live band at Chatham Central Theatre on Thursday.
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1: Heavy blustery showers in the northwest today, cool and windy there as well. Drier, brighter and breezy further south and east, when there'll be much more in the way of sunshine. The high today, 15 degrees Celsius.
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Oh boy, do I love that. Frank Sinatra and That's Life. It's Boom Light this Saturday morning, the 10th of October. It's Susie Sharp with you through until 12 o'clock. Coming up this hour, Anisha Harris, Steve Tyrell, Connie Francis, Glenn Miller, and here is June Hutton with some imagination.

When the girl in your arms is the girl in your heart. Cliff Richard on Boom Light. So let's talk Strictly Come Dancing. Are you watching the new series? And what are you thinking about having three presenters rather than two? Well, I was very, very fond of Claudia and Tess as the presenters. They worked so brilliantly together. They really complemented each other. And I also loved it, of course, when Bruce Forsyth was presenting all those years ago. Well, I've had emails in from Michael from Thomastown in Ireland and also Tony from Aylesbury. They've written in about Strictly asking me what I think. Well, I think Johannes is such a great dancer. He should still be dancing. And I'm just so fond of Claudia and Tess. I'm just going to wait this series out and make a judgment a little bit later on. Thank you.

Steve Tyrell, What a Little Moonlight Can Do, and Anisha Harris before that, Trains and Boats and Planes. And I think it's time we talked birthdays. If it's your birthday today, many, many happy returns of the day. I hope you have something lovely planned. You share your birthday with Chris Tarrant, the DJ and presenter. He's 80 today, as is the very smooth actor Charles Dance. Musician Midge Ure of Ultravox, he is 73 today. And Martin Kemp of Spandau Ballet, he's 65. And also having a birthday today, the wonderful, wonderful actress Sarah Lancashire. She is 62. So whatever you're doing on your birthday day, I hope it's very, very special.

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Blossom Deary, and I wish you love. And speaking of love, let's talk engagements, because the longest known engagement was 67 years. So they must have been in their 80s when they married, or perhaps they never did marry. And I was wondering how long your engagement was. For me, we got engaged in April. This is going back many, many years, several decades now. And we married at the end of August, so that was 4 months. And my daughter just got engaged a couple of weeks ago. And they're planning a wedding in the summer of 2028. So they're giving it nigh on 2 years. So I will keep you updated. Here's Ricky Nelson on Boomlight with Garden Party.

0: I used to love playing that on the piano. Marvin Hamlisch and The Entertainer. 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

0: She really does have a voice and a half, doesn't she? Madeline Bell and Making Whoopee, a song recorded in 1993. This is Boom Light. I'm Susie Sharp. Still to come this hour, Neil Diamond, Tony Bennett, and here is Carmen Miranda with the Andrew Sisters.
1: Quanto le gusta, le gusta, le gusta, le gusta, le gusta, le gusta, le gusta.
2: Quanto le gusta, le gusta, le gusta, le gusta, le gusta, le gusta.
1: We gotta get going, where we going, what are we gonna do?
2: We're on our way to somewhere, the three of us and you. What'll we see there, who will be there, what'll be the big surprise?
1: There may be cavaliers.

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If that's the case, that's the place, the place.

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1: I'll take a plane.
0: I'll take the plane.
1: You ride the goat.
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1: Oh, we don't care. 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
1: This Saturday, the £12 million lotto jackpot must be won.
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5: Must be won.
1: Yes, the lotto jackpot must be won this Saturday. 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

0: Blame It on the Bossa Nova. And before that, Tony Bennett, In the Middle of an Island. And that for me is it. I'll be back with you next Saturday at 9 on Boomlight. Thank you so much for listening. And also thank you for all the lovely emails you send in. It's always great to read them, and do keep them coming, particularly if you want to share something with me about things that you remember from your childhood that no longer exist today. That's it. I'm handing over to Jenny Hanley. Thanks again for listening, and I'll leave you with Neil Diamond.
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1: Heavy blustery showers in the northwest today, cool and windy there as well. Drier, brighter and breezy further south and east, when there'll be much more in the way of sunshine. The high today, 15 degrees Celsius.
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1: Hello, it's Saturday. It's gone 12 o'clock. This is Boomlight. I'm Jenny Hanley. And the effervescent Susie Sharp is to be thanked for seeing us through the morning. I'm ready to see us through the next couple of hours. I hope you've had a good morning. Peggy Lee obviously had a good morning. In fact, I'm just quietly listening to the buzz of lawnmowers. Have they started round where you are? With just that bit of rain last week, it helped the grass to grow, and now we're just trying to get things back. It'd be nice to have a green lawn instead of a yellow one. Anyway, Peggy Lee was saying it's a wonderful world, and it is. And Andy Williams, well, this was the first time that Frankie Valli, who recorded this verse, didn't do falsetto. Then Andy Williams took it over and didn't sing it wrongly. Yeah, he didn't say off of you. Now, Pericomo. The thing that went wrong with this, really, is that the children loved it. It's called Caterina. And, well, little children thought that it was Father Christmas singing because of all the ho-ho-hos.

Branda Lee with the indefatigable Floyd Kramer on piano. Now, the tremolos. We're back to Frankie Valli again because he recorded this with the Four Seasons first, but this recording is my favourite and I'm very glad that I've closed all the windows and nobody can hear me because I'm going to sing at full voice.

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I say, when you left, you broke my heart, because I never thought we'd part. 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

0: Dinah Washington and a manic drummer with a song that was first recorded in 1922. Now, I've recovered from joining the tremolos. I think I've frightened all the wildlife in the area, but it does make you feel better when you sing, doesn't it? Even if, like me, you sing quite badly.
1: Any dance with me is best kept very brief, to be honest. Back to the drawing board.
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Ken Collier's Jazzmen, and that was The Happy Wanderer, from a German marching song to a, I don't know, swinging jazz amble, perhaps? And Bobby Rydell before with April Showers. I'm perfectly happy with October Showers. I'd love to have gone on one of the tours that he did with Frankie Avalon and Fabian. As a teenager, that would have been completely up my street. Now, Crystal Gayle, her sixth number one in the country music chart. They seem to suffer a lot with country music, don't they? Why?

0: Lee Smith with Thoughts of Romance Past and Present, a song from The King and I. And the Four Aces, well, they're singing about the harvest moon. The harvest moon was the 26th of September. The hunter's moon is October the 26th. You've just got to sort of look in your calendar and sort it out, but it will probably be warm enough to sit outside and cuddle. One can hope.
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Nina Simone weaving her own kind of magic and the Elegants adapting Twinkle Twinkle. Now, this is a message from our commercial partners, because here at Boom, we're partnering this year with That'll Be the Day. It's the longest running touring theatre show celebrating music from the 50s and the 80s. It's electrifying. The performances are fabulous, nostalgic hits, comedy sketches. It's a great night out and a brand new version of the show too. So to find out more, go to thatllbetheday.com and have a look in your local area, because they could be coming near you very soon. Now, The Drifters. A song written by Doc Pomus and Mort Shuman, with Benny King singing the lead. The magic of a kiss.

0: 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Jean, Don, Bonnie and Len.
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8: Good afternoon, it's Mike Wire. Francis Ross's Quo Songbook Past, Present and Future sees the rock legend at Leicester's De Montfort Hall on Wednesday. Formed in Birmingham, Dex's Midnight Runners blends soul, folk and pop, led by the charismatic Kevin Rowland at Bristol Beacon on the 8th of November. Following Royal Albert Hall performances, Britain's songbirds, the D-Day Darlings, bring their new show, Victorious, to Prince's Theatre, Clacton-on-Sea on the 18th of November.
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a song first sung by Jackie Gleason in the film Papa's Delicate Condition, which is a tantalising title, and it won an Oscar in 1963. Then, in 1964, it was Nancy Wilson's turn to admit that she was in love. And before her, Tom Jones, Dreaming, 7 weeks at number one, Green Green Grass of Home. Now, Dean Martin is not in Roma. It's the same tune, just slightly different words.

Andre Kostelanets and his orchestra with If I Were a Rich Man from Fiddler on the Roof. And this is Nana Mouskouri, the White Rose of Athens. And that was her pet name.

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1: Heavy blustery showers in the northwest today, cool and windy there as well. Drier, brighter and breezy further south and east, when there'll be much more in the way of sunshine. The high today, 15 degrees Celsius.
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Ah, I do like a few dooby-doo-dum-dums Saturday lunchtime. Yes, it's gone 1 o'clock this Saturday lunchtime. This is Boomlight. I'm Jenny Hanley. And I have news for you. The World Conquer Championships, which had been under threat because of the summer heat waves, is back on. The record-breaking heat actually meant that the Conkers didn't get to be big enough, but the organisers say that the contest has been saved thanks to the recent rain. So, all you need to do is go to Northants, Southwick or Southwark in Northants tomorrow, and the championships are about 60 years old. There are around 3,000 large Conkers or chestnuts that are to be needed, so you could take your own. You see, when they're little, they split when you put the laces in, apparently, according to the chairman, and he was concerned. But now he says there are bigger ones. They have to be 5 inches in circumference. That's an enormous conker, isn't it? Anyway, he says there appear to be plenty. Good. I hope you have a lovely time and raise an absolute fortune for charity. Now, back to the Fleetwoods and the dooby-doob-dum-dums. Jim Reeves was also there. Total trust and belief. I love you because. It was a number one in Norway for 13 weeks. Charles Aznavour, I don't know how he got on in Norway, but he likes getting close and having a chat.

Come closer. Forget all the others. It's nice to be like this, cheek to cheek, in the old-fashioned way. It's funny, but I have the feeling that we're dancing as our parents used to do. Well,

Sorry if I seem a bit distracted, but I think apart from the purring of lawnmowers, one of my neighbours has got his hedge clippers out and I was just hoping that you couldn't hear it. Well, certainly not above Leslie Gore. That was, I suppose, a woman's empowerment song, an early feminist anthem. And Leslie Gore was only 17 when she recorded it. Now, we've zoomed to 2002, which is when Rod Stewart recorded the first of his glorious Great American Songbook albums, although this song was written in London by two Englishmen, but don't let that distract you either.

0: Reginald Dixon with those magnificent men in their flying machines, also known as How I Flew from London to Paris in 25 hours, 11 minutes. A mad film that had Eric Sykes, Terry Thomas, Gert Frobe, Robert Morley, Benny Hill, Flora Robson, anybody you can think of in it.
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0: Relaxation and Charm, a number arranged and conducted by Nelson Riddle and sung by Frank Sinatra, preceded by Ella Fitzgerald with a Rodgers and Hart timeless standard. Now, Absolute Chaos, Frankie Howard. This is a song that I used to have sung to me and that I used to sing to my children who would join in the chorus. But, well, this version, well, it's done as only Frankie Howard could do it. It's also been sung by the Muppets and Play School and a terrifying episode of a story called Golden Monkey. But just sit back and be amazed.
1: Now duck. 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Whoa! Now down in the meadow in a little fishy pool lives three little fishes and a mama fishy too. Now swim, said the mama fishy, swim if you can. Are you taking the mickey? So they swam and they swam right over the dam. There was George. Who didn't admire me? There was Purse. Who didn't admire me? And there was Cecil. Who didn't admire me? Oh, he was a snob. He was dying to get into an aquarium. So they swam and they swam right over the dam. All right, whoa! Don't start that again. Right. Now stop, said the mama fishy. You'll get lost. Oh, I'll pay you. Ooh! I hope you won't get the impression I'm mad, because I'm not. But the three little fishes weren't going to be bossed. Come on, they said, let's go out on a spree. Oh! So they swam right down to the sea. George, who didn't add one word? Purse, who didn't add one word? So they swam and they... Wait a minute, we've lost Cecil. Seth, come on, boy. Get up there. Who didn't add one word? Well, there's no need to fly into a passion. So they swam and they swam right down to the sea.
2: Gosh, said the little fishes, here's a lot of fun. We'll play around here until day is done.
1: This is ridiculous, isn't it? They swam and they swam and it was a lark. Till all of a sudden they saw a shark. Shark. Wow, I didn't that one. Wait a minute, I'm choking myself. Never mind. Oh, said the little fishes, here's a lot of whales. So quick as they could, they turned on their tails. And back to the pool in the meadow they swam. They swam and they swam back over the dam. George, what didn't that one? Purse, what didn't that one? Cecil, oh, quick. Oh, quickly! Oh! Oh, no. Well, that was the end of the three little fishes who ended their lives as whale meat dishes. And here is the moral. Never disobey your mam and swim over the dam. Or you'll end up as ham, lamb, or jam. And now, scram!

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And, well, what harmony. What a trio, which is the title of their album. And before them, Three Bachelors, their first million seller. Now, Danny Dennis. Yep, not a name that springs to mind, but he was affectionately known as the British Bing Crosby.

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I'm Jenny Hanley. I must go because Charles Nove will be here very soon. I'll be back tomorrow, 12 until 2. I left you with Shirley Bassey, Johnny Mathis, and this is Billy Joel. Take care.

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1: Heavy blustery showers in the northwest today, cool and windy there as well. Drier, brighter and breezy further south and east, when there'll be much more in the way of sunshine. The high today, 15 degrees Celsius.

Just a wonderful. Gee, thanks. Peggy Lee, and before her, Matt Munro, and How Little We Know, starting me off for this afternoon. Charles Nove here, taking over where Jenny Henley gracefully left off. Good afternoon to you. Thanks for being with us on Boom Light. Shall we spend the afternoon enjoying some more fine music? I'll take that as a yes.

Harry Nilsson. Guess the Lord must be in New York City, and before him Tony Bennett and Dave Brubeck, That Old Black Magic. Well, here at my outpost in the East Midlands, we've got a mixed bag today, really. Bit of sunshine, bit of rain. Not quite as windy as it was yesterday, which is very good. I'm clinging on to the short-sleeved shirt. Look, clinging on to the mild weather, but I think the heating may have to go on soon. I may have to concede defeat. And a couple of nights ago, I had to put the electric blanket on at bedtime. Sure sign that we're advancing into autumn and, who knows, maybe even winter. Let's go somewhere hot. South Pacific? And here's one of the few people in South Pacific who sang their own songs and weren't dubbed by somebody else. Mitzi Gaynor.

0: Carol Garner's treatment of The Way You Look Tonight, and before that, Bobby Darin, I'll Be There. On Boomlight, and in just a moment, it'll be Guy Mitchell.
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It's no mistaking Ray Charles is there, and before him Guy Mitchell with Heartaches by the Number. Here's a commercial message from our friends at Freeman's. As we were saying earlier on, it's unmistakably autumnal stroke winter-y, so maybe time to be ordering the cosy knit you've been coveting. With Freeman's, you can bring the season into your home with warm tones, cosy textures, leafy prints, maybe even a pumpkin or two. 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

0: Ray Conniff record. It's always worth waiting for that little final drum tickle at the end. Days of Wine and Roses and Helen Reddy before that, and I Am Woman. Mention of the cold weather reminds me I must find a decent pair of gloves. I know I've got some somewhere. In fact, I saw one the other day. Not the pair, though, just the one glove. I know it's got a friend, but where?
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0: never hear that without thinking of the alternative version, you know, the dismantled bride version, the one that ends up with slept on the chair, there was more of you there. But there's the proper version of Side by Side by K-Star, and the Ames Brothers before that, and music, music, music. What, more music? Okay.
1: It was a night, what a night it was, it really was such a night. The moon was bright, ooh, how bright it was, it really was such a night. The night was alive with stars above. When she kissed me, I had to fall in love. It was a kiss, what a kiss it was, it really was such a kiss. How she could kiss, ooh, what a kiss it really was such a kiss. Just the thought of her lips, it sets me afire.

0: Some fairly thunderous drumming in there. Tommy Dorsey and his orchestra and Opus 1 and Johnny Ray before that. And Such a Night on Boom Light. And in just a moment, a singer who is dealing with a heavy load.
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Is You Is or Is You Ain't My Baby from Louis Jordan. 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This is Boom Light and Lena Horne now.

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1: Heavy blustery showers in the northwest today, cool and windy there as well. Drier, brighter and breezy further south and east, when there'll be much more in the way of sunshine. The high today, 15 degrees Celsius.
0: Charles

Cleo Lane, I'm beginning to see the light, and before her, Jack Jones and The Mood I'm In. Oh, talking of Jack Jones, I heard after the show last weekend from Kim in Kings Norton. Hi, Kim, who was a big Jack Jones fan. Appreciated the wonderful songs from back in the day when, she says, I was a starry-eyed little girl for whom all the songs were written and everything was viewed with rose-coloured specs or a broken heart. The experience, hardcore for building my life pyramid. And I still know all the words. And I listened to Jack Jones and remembered taking the train all the way to Coventry to see him live and sitting in the theatre watching him with saucer eyes. He could do no wrong. This afternoon I cringed a little at the lyrics. Ah, well, that was Wives and Lovers, wasn't it? And picked out every single one of his off-key notes. Never noticed them before. I haven't grown into a miserable, mature lady. I'm just a lot more realistic and with a far sharper ear. Still like Jack Jones, though, for the doors he opens. Well, I hope you enjoyed The Mood I'm In. How's the mood you're in? Oh, good.

Dusty Springfield, just a little loving early in the morning. They can't touch you for it. And Bing Crosby for that, and Give Me the Simple Life. You're hearing them on Boom Light. Where else would you hear the finest of easy listening and all your 50s favourites, I ask you?

0: No Other Love from Jo Stafford, and before her, Wes Montgomery, How Insensitive, and Harry Belafonte with the Banana Boat Song. It's the 10th of October. Apart from anything else, that is nominated as National Cake Decorating Day. Don't know, I'm not so into the cake decorating, just more into the cake itself. I do, if I say so myself, make a rather nice lemon drizzle with just a little delicate lemony icing on it. Coffee mug's a bit empty. What's a boy to do?
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Dinah Washington and Let's Do It, and Pat Boone before her and Friendly Persuasion. I'm beginning to wish I hadn't mentioned cake a few minutes ago. Just thinking obsessively about cake now. I don't know about you, but I grew up in a very cakey household. 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Usually a coffee and walnut sponge, absolute favourite of mine. 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

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That's when the phone rings and I jump.

We played Vicky Carr and It Must Be Him and the Gunter Kalman Choir there and The Windmills of Your Mind, song from the Thomas Crown Affair. Lady No, very fond of both of those songs. And with The Windmills of Your Mind, she said to me some years ago, oh, I really fancy going gliding, and I'll have The Windmills of your mind in my mind as I go gliding. And so I arranged a gliding adventure for her, and very lovely it was too. They asked if I wanted to go. I said, what? Me, go up in an aeroplane with no engine? I don't think so.

0: In the unlikely event that anybody ever sidles up to you in the bus queue and says, "Here, can you think of a tango tune?" chances are quite high it's probably that one you think of. La Cumbrecita, very famous tango music played there by Jeff Love and his orchestra.
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8: At OXO, we know us Brits can be rubbish at saying how we really feel. Sometimes food just says it better. Whether it's a spag bol peace offering, a date night risotto, or some chicken soup TLC, you can say it without saying it. We've got you. Just crumble in some of that original OXO flavour for a meal that means a whole lot more. OXO. Let the flavour do the talking.

I mentioned earlier, didn't I, about actors and actresses singing their own songs or not on film soundtracks. If it was an actress and she didn't sing her own song, it was inevitably Marnie Nixon, wasn't it? And there she was with Rex Thompson, whistling a happy tune. On Boomlight, and this is Nat King Cole.

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1: Showers dying out through the evening, then generally clear and quite cold overnight. There could be some mist or fog patches developing. Minimum temperatures overnight, 7 degrees.

Bella Fitzgerald and I Wished on the Moon, and before that, Harper's Bazaar's treatment of the Chattanooga choo-choo. Good afternoon, Charles Nove with you on Boom Light, and very glad of your company. Hope you're enjoying the music so far. We have much more Where That Came From, and Tony Martin now.

0: Mary Hopkin, and those were the days. Are you signed up for the Boom Radio newsletter? I only ask because it's well worth your while. Congratulations, for example, to Paul Freeman from Hornchurch on winning the handcrafted watch from Wagstaff Watches as his prize from the contest in the last Boom newsletter. Can't promise you a watch, but I can promise you there's always a contest of some sort in the newsletter, and if you sign up now, you'll be the first to hear all that we are up to at Boom Radio, articles of interest and so on. 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Now, very much a cautionary tale from Johnny Cash.
1: A young cowboy named Billy Joe grew restless on the farm. A boy filled with wanderlust who really meant no harm.

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0: Billy Eckstine, My Foolish Heart, and before that, Elkie Brooks, and Crazy He Calls Me, and we had that cautionary tale from Johnny Cash, Don't Take Your Guns to Town. I think that's even more cautionary, isn't it, than Ruby, Don't Take Your Love to Town. So many things to watch out for. This is Boom Light, and in just a moment, somebody irresistible will go, Boo Boo, Bee Doo. Well, see if you find her irresistible.
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It was just one of those things. A flimsy excuse if ever I heard one. Frank Sinatra and Marilyn Monroe before him. 10th of October today, I happened to notice in one of today's papers, this is the anniversary of Mrs. Thatcher making the speech, this day in 1980, the speech that included the phrase, "The lady's not for turning." Just one of those ones that stuck in the history books. Can you believe it's 46 years ago today? Whew, where does it go?

0: I think I mentioned on the show last weekend, didn't I, that although we think of that as a Dean Martin song, actually it was Robert Mitchum who had the first hit with Little Wine Drinker Me. But there was the Dino version, him perched on the bar stool, as ever. And before it, Lou Rawls, You'll Never Find Another Love Like Mine. On Boom Light, Doris Day in a moment.
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0: Yeah, Perry Como, Love Makes the World Go Round, and before that, To Know Him Is to Love Him, from The Teddy Bears. 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Mine is called Senator Edward Bear, for odd historical reasons.
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11: 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Francis Ross's Quo Songbook Past, Present and Future sees the rock legend at Leicester's De Montfort Hall on Wednesday. 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

Al McCogan and the Bluebell Polka. I must be on my way to vacate the stage from Malcolm Prince, who's here with Malcolm's Musicals and Movies very shortly. That'll be an hour of fun entertainment, and we'll follow the efforts of Val Doonican. Just before I go, quick reminder, I'm back bright and early tomorrow morning at 6 on the main boom station. Otherwise, perhaps we can make a date for next Saturday afternoon from 2. Charles Nove wishing you a great remainder of the weekend.

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1: Showers dying out through the evening, then generally clear and quite cold overnight. There could be some mist or fog patches developing. Minimum temperatures overnight, 7 degrees.
2: Malcolm's Musicals and Movies with Malcolm Prince. Boom.

I've been looking forward all week to playing that. Hello, I'm Malcolm Prince, and from my home here in Kent, welcome. I hope you've had a good week. Of course, that was from The King and I, the March of the Siamese Children from the 1956 film version. Well, on the way, I've got another hour or so of some of the best music from Broadway, Hollywood, the West End, and the far-off land of Bulgaria.

Michael Bublé's energetic version of the Spider-Man theme, and before Michael, from the original London Palladium production of Chitty Chitty Bang Bang, that was Brian Blessed and Nicola McAuliffe giving us their Bombi Samba. Up next, something very special. It's a song from the Swedish musical Christina from Duvemala. It is based on Vilhelm Moberg's epic work, The Emigrants, which told the story of a family's poverty-driven migration from Sweden to America in the mid-19th century. Sounds rather heavy. It was rather heavy. It was also rather wonderful. When Christina premiered in 1995, the audience gave it a 10-minute standing ovation. And when the critics reviewed it, they absolutely loved it. This song is called Sunday in Battery Park. Now, most of it's in English, so you're okay. But if, like me, you can't understand Swedish, trust me, you'll be impressed by its melody. Enjoy.

composed by ABBA's Benny Andersson and featuring lyrics by his partner Bjorn Ulvaeus. That was Sunday in Battery Park from Christina from Duvamala. A concert production was staged in London in 2010 at the Royal Albert Hall. I was there, and so was listener Josephine Starling in Inverness. Josephine emailed Malcolm at boomradio.co.uk to say she's loving the show tunes here on Boom. Well, thank you, Josephine. It's not the same without you. Let's open the doors now to Walt Disney. This is a relatively new entry, I suppose. In 2017, Disney gave Beauty and the Beast the live-action treatment, starring Emma Watson as Belle and Dan Stevens as the Beast. He was best known back then for playing Matthew Crawley in Downton Abbey. This is Evermore.

I was the one who had it all. I was the master of my fate. I never needed anybody in my life. I learned the truth too late. I'll never shake away the pain. I close my eyes, but she's still there. I let her steal into my melancholy heart.

0: Quite the voice indeed from the live-action Beauty and the Beast. That was Dan Stevens with Evermore, music by Alan Menken and lyrics by the great Tim Rice. On the way, two numbers, one from a Broadway musical, and it was the first to feature the choreography of the great Bob Fosse, the other from a 1983 film starring Deborah Winger. But what do they have in common?
1: 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They'll always have that special feel. Peace, reflection, contentment. Let Nick Bailey be your quiet companion, playing the best in easy listening and all your 50s favourites. Nick Bailey from 9, this Sunday, here on Boom Light.
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The title theme from the 1983 film Terms of Endearment, composed by Michael Gore, who was the brother of Leslie Gore, and before it, John Raitt, Janet Paige, and the company of The Pajama Game, circa 1954, and Once a Year Day. Oh, and if today is your Once a Year Day, happy birthday. So what do those two songs have in common? Well, the original Broadway production of The Pajama Game kick-started the career of Shirley MacLaine. Yeah, she was an understudy in that original production, and in late May 1954, she got the chance to appear on stage as Carol Haney had injured her ankle. And 30 years or so later, Shirley starred opposite Deborah Winger in Terms of Endearment, and Shirley MacLaine won an Oscar for that role. I'll have another connection for you next week.

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0: means nothing at all. 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'Cause Ed for me.
1: Lovely. Now celebrating 40 years in London, the company of Les Mis, led there by William Pennington, and Drink With Me. Just before the COVID pandemic closed the West End, the producer of Les Mis, Cameron McIntosh, gave me a tour around his then recently renovated Sondheim Theatre in London, which is the current home of that show. It was a very special evening. I'll never forget it. And I would always say the same about any performance of Les Mis. It's always a great thing to see. To the big screen now, in a minute or two, a version of a Bond classic you might not know. But first, it's Quincy Jones.

0: Music by John Barry, lyrics by Don Black, and the alternative version of Diamonds Are Forever, performed by Dame Shirley Bassey. And before Burly Chassis, we had Soul Bossa Nova, as featured in the 1997 film Austin Powers' International Man of Mystery. And the word on the street is that Mike Myers is about to make a fourth movie in that series. Oh, behave. Up next, two songs from Broadway musicals back to back. One was a hit, the other, well, it was a bit of a miss.
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9: Don't tell me not to live, just sit and putter. Life's

Jazz Time, performed by the company of a short-lived West End musical called Marguerite. It was on in 2008 and it ran for 5 months or so at the Theatre Royal Haymarket. It told the story of an ex-singer and her affair with a young musician who's mixed up with the French Resistance. And before Marguerite, Don't Rain on My Parade, from the original Broadway production of Funny Girl. Now, that show, of course, starred Barbra Streisand. She was 22 years old when she did that, and it ran for 3 years on Broadway. Funny Girl is a favourite show of me and also

0: Music by Jerry Goldsmith and lyrics by Paul Williams, who also sang Flying Dreams for the 1982 animated film The Secret of Nim. It was based on the novel Mrs. Frisbee and the Rats of Nim, though when the filmmakers came to make their movie, they had to change the name to Mrs. Brisbee because the toy manufacturer Mattel owned the rights to the Frisbee. I kid you not. Up next, we're off to Rio with Carmen Miranda.
1: O meu ganso afastica, tica bum tica, pra eu cantar o tica tica bum tica, com a canção do tica tica bum tica. 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

You can see her doing that, can't you? One of your five a day, Carmen Miranda with Chicka Chicka Boom Cheek from 1941's That Night in Rio, which also starred Don Ameche and Alice Faye. Well, once again, time has beaten us. Thanks for your company. I'm Malcolm Prince, and I really hope you've enjoyed the music. I'll be back next week at the same time. To close our big one, it's from the 1997 London production of Chicago. Jazz hands ready, everyone. Let's have some razzle dazzle. See you next week.

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1: Well, through the evening, showers will die out. Overnight, it's going to be clear and pretty chilly. There could be some mist or fog patches developing. Minimum temperatures of 7 Celsius. This

0: That's the sort of record we really love to play here. Hello, this is Boom Light.
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Hello, this is Boom Light. And if you're a new listener, may I just take a moment to share with you the names of just some of the artists you can enjoy hearing a great deal here. The list certainly features the likes of Frank Sinatra, Barbara Streisand, Glenn Miller, Connie Francis, and Nat King Cole. We do hope you enjoy our selection.

0: Thank you for being with us. This is Boom Light. And wherever you're off to today, leave the light on.
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1: Well, through the evening, showers will die out. Overnight, it's going to be clear and pretty chilly. There could be some mist or fog patches developing. Minimum temperatures of 7 Celsius.

0: 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What a great decade, with ever-changing fashions and music. 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

3 years of Army service done, and I was heading home at last. 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How old Tige pulled me from the creek when I had no pulse or breath. And how he had saved me from the charging bull that gored my dad to death. As a kid, I'd dream of bears and tremble to my toes. Till old Tige would come up to my bed and nudge me with his nose. And then my fears would melt away, and Tige would go lie down, and I'd drift on back to sleep without another sound. The big bus stopped, and I got off. 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Then something gently nuzzled me, and there stood Tige, my dog. I wondered if my faithful dog had met the bus each day and all the dreary winter nights since I'd been away. To have Tige meet me here like this, I was really glad. 'Cause I hadn't needed Tige so much since the day they buried Dad. 2 long miles still lay ahead, but what I didn't know, a giant dam was being built where the old road used to go. I thanked the Lord for sending Tige, and I followed where he led, knowing well without his help that I'd be good as dead. Tige inched along this way and that, going rough and slow, and I could hear the water lapping at the ledges far below. Then through the mist I saw a light and Mother in her chair, and I reached down to pat old Tige, but he wasn't there. I'm thankful, Mom, you had old Tige these 3 lonely years. I owe my life to him tonight. I couldn't help my tears. You say you wrote me about the dam? Well, God was sure with us. I didn't get your letter, Mom, but old Tige met the bus. I hate to tell you, son, she said, but now you've got to know. When you left, it broke his heart. Tige died 3 years ago.

There's a trap worth waiting for. Now, it's always good to talk about travel, whether you're just about a journey overseas or reflecting on your most memorable holidays. The Canary Islands are a real tourist hotspot, but often overlooked are the smaller islands, La Palma, El Hierro, and La Gomera. 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Enjoy.

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1: 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She will.
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in every job that must be done, there is an element of fun. 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

0: I'd love to rock. 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
0: Cool.
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0: Oh, yeah. Yeah, I like your spot, though, you know. All right.
2: Well, I hope you enjoyed that. This is Boom Light. My name's Nick Bailey, and I'd love to spend some time with you this Sunday morning. I'll be with you from 9.

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1: Well, through the evening, showers will die out. Overnight, it's going to be clear and pretty chilly. There could be some mist or fog patches developing. Minimum temperatures of 7 Celsius.

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1: We met at 9.
2: We met at 8.
1: I was on time.
2: No, you were late.
1: Ah, yes? I remember it well. We dined with friends.
2: We dined alone.
1: A tenor sang.
2: A baritone.
1: Ah, yes. I remember it well. That dazzling April moon.
2: There was none that night, and the month was June.
1: That's right. That's right.
2: It warms my heart to know that you remember still the way you do.
1: Ah, yes.

0: often have thought of that Friday
1: Monday.
0: Night when we had our last rendezvous. And somehow I foolishly wondered if you might by some chance be thinking of it too. That carriage ride,
1: you walked me home.
0: You lost a glove,
1: I lost a comb.
0: Yes, I remember it well. That brilliant sky,
1: we had some rain.
0: Those Russian songs
1: from sunny Spain.
0: Yes, I remember it well. You wore a gown of gold,
1: I was all in blue.
0: Am I getting old?
1: Oh no, not you. How strong you were, how young and gay.

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1: 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Here at Boom Light, we explore those early countdowns each Sunday and play one in full. 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
1: Clear spells through the early hours and quite chilly with mist and fog patches too. Sunny intervals with any Sunday morning showers dying out. Highs of 16 degrees.

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We've been with you now since August 2022, and thanks to you, we're still going strong, because you encourage friends and family to listen, and even suggested songs you think we should play. So thank you for being part of our growing family, and let's keep the music playing. 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

The plane was way overdue, so I went inside to the airline's desk. And I said, "Sir, I wonder why 1203 is so late." He said, "Oh, they probably took off late. Or they may have run into some turbulent weather and had to alter their course." I went back outside and I waited at the gate, and I watched the beacon light from the control tower as it whipped through the dark ebony skies, as if it were searching.

0: Thank you for joining us. I'm Nick Bailey. Do tell your friends about the station, won't you? 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We hope you find time to relax with the ones we play on this, a rather newer radio station. This is Boom Light.
1: Hello, this is Jenny Hanley. 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I can promise some beautiful, easy listening and all your 50s favourites. The music that means a lot to me and I hope to you. 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

Hello from Boomlight. We play many different types of music here, some of the greatest songs of all time. 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

0: Hello, this is Boomlight, and as ever, we'd like to thank our commercial partners who help to make sure this service gets to you. 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
1: Clear spells through the early hours and quite chilly with mist and fog patches too. Sunny intervals with any Sunday morning showers dying out. Highs of 16 degrees.

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But now I find I'm more inclined to keep my mind on my duties.

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Thank you for joining us. This is Boom Light. Now, Don Black is a name you'll probably know. His name appears on the credits of a huge number of hit songs and songs from blockbuster films. His lyrics have become part of our musical heritage, from To Serve With Love to Born Free and hundreds more. You can hear Don's fine selection of music here on Boom Light, and that program is on Sunday at 3, just after our 50s chart.

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0: Yes, the Lotto jackpot must be won this Saturday. 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

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And do show them how to find us too. 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
1: Clear spells through the early hours and quite chilly with mist and fog patches too. Sunny intervals with any Sunday morning showers dying out. Highs of 16 degrees.

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1: We'd like to tell you a story about a young girl, about 18 years old, about 5'2", and about to go out. Now, her mother, realizing it was her first time out with a young man, called her into the bedroom and said, "Minnie, you're all dressed up in your finery, your very best clothes, and you look beautiful. You're gorgeous. You're alluring."
2: "You look swell, baby."
1: "And now, Minnie, I want you to remember everything I've always told you. And above all, I want you to be very, very careful."

Hope you enjoyed that here on Boomlight. Rosemary is in beautiful Broadway in Worcestershire. Thanks for getting in touch with us, Rosemary. And we're pleased you're enjoying listening to both our Boom stations, Boomlight, and our library sister station, Boom Radio, depending on what mood you're in. Good to hear from you. Now, talking of mood, we hope this fits yours.

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And if you're a new listener, may I just take a moment to share with you the names of just some of the artists you can enjoy hearing a great deal here. The list certainly includes people like Louis Armstrong, Percy Faith, Herb Alpert, Tony Bennett, and Andy Williams.

0: That's the sort of music we love to play here at Boomlight. 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
1: Clear spells through the early hours and quite chilly with mist and fog patches too. Sunny intervals with any Sunday morning showers dying out. Highs of 16 degrees.

This is Boom Light. Thanks to Ken from Dundee, who's been in touch. He says, the 1950s was an important decade in my life. Your music brings back many very happy memories. Thanks so much for that, Ken. It's always good to hear from you. Just go to our website, boomradio.co.uk, and click on Boom Light. Then scroll down to the picture of the typewriter where it says, Get in touch.

0: 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Hopefully, we'll stumble across a few of your old favourites. This is Boom Light.
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1: Light.

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0: This is Boomlight, and we hope you'll maybe singing along to some of the songs we're spinning for you today. It's good for us, so they say. In fact, research suggests it can actually help improve your breathing, posture, and muscle tension, and can even be effective in pain relief. And of course, it's pretty enjoyable too.
1: Old buttermilk sky, I'm a keeping my eye peeled on you. What's a good word tonight?

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1: Do you know your state pension age? 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
6: Come on, Dave, get up.
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6: We can do that at the post office, Dave. It's over the road.
5: 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I didn't know that.
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Here at Boomlight, we've had several inquiries about our broadcasting times. Well, I'd like to remind you that we're always here, night and day. Not like the days when TV and radio would close down as the day ended. And then, of course, you'd turn off the telly and watch the little white dot fade gradually away. Mind you, we all got some sleep.

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1: 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Highs of 16 degrees.